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0: Hi, PK 15. 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
0: go away. 10-3, ground, Ram 16, engine 4, turn 16, engine 4, respond to 1300 North 6, transition, you're going to be going to the alley entrance. 50-year-old female, conscious of breathing, southbound, has a head injury. This is a 3-3 round, Ram 16, engine 4, respond to 1300 North 6, transition, to the alley.
1: 1909, cab, E5, I'll go clear.
0: Never.

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Street Creek, go ahead. 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
1: Alright, 436 North 10th. 436 North 10th, to be the dialysis. We have a 54-year-old male conscious of breathing. Having difficulty breathing at this time. This is a run for him. 15-315, respond 1033, 436 North 10th, to be the dialysis.
2: Yeah, 15-copy.
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0: 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I-72 westbound off bus 13. 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

0: 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Go ahead.
1: I can't be out with a vehicle. County Highway 4. County Highway 4 at 285th Ave. 4 at 285th Ave. 1028 Illinois. F Frank Z Zebra 33434, beating Frank Zebra 33434. Here's a blown tire on the side of the road. Be out with it.
0: 10-4.

Dispatch, 320. 20 will be in normal rotation or ALS. 10-4.

Franklin 619, what is this? Do westbound exit 10. 72 westbound exit 10 to Black Ford Expedition. Black Ford Expedition, available since we.

0: I'm going to be out at that address. 207 North Stanford. Reference that incident.
1: 2-4.

0: Mount Charlie 5-4. What's the subject's name?
1: The caller is Jessica Bridgewater. It will be her daughter, Jennifer Bridgewater. They will be at 306 West 2nd, 306 West 2nd, Versailles.
0: 10-4, I got the address, but there just wasn't any subject's name in the call.

0: 9354 to the callers today. The subject was actively cutting herself, meaning she had a weapon of some type, a knife or a razor or something like that.
1: Negative. She said she'd been cutting herself and she was threatening to hit her siblings and her mother, and she was in the yard yelling at the top of her lungs.

0: the crew ready. They will be en route momentarily.
1: 10-4. Make a note in the call that Jennifer volunteered to go get an evaluation, a blessing, and try to get some help.

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1: Status is clear. You can cancel status. Everything's calm. If the situation changes, I'll let you know.
0: 10-4, also for your 43, EMS is en route. M3 from Mount Sterling.
2: That's second 3, go ahead.
0: M3, did you have traffic for M2? You were unreadable.
2: Messing up 3, I had traffic for M2, just go ahead and disregard.
0: 10-4, he was unable to copy. We couldn't understand what you said.
3: Mount Sterling 5-2, be 10-41.
0: 5-2, 10-4.

0: No, it's only 5-1, it's 5-6, still on the call.
1: 5-1, he is, yes.
0: Correction, 5-4, still on the call.
1: 5-1, 10-4, he is.
0: From 5-1.
2: Go ahead.
0: Those subjects are leaving the residence. 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
2: 10-4.

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Passenger car, black passenger car. 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Frank YM 32039.

0: not 75, 4. I'll be 24 and 8, report to file, subject voluntarily. Went with EMS for evaluation. The mother is going to get a ride over to busing in case the subject changes her mind and tries not to do a voluntary. The mother will then at that point do an involuntary.
1: Jennifer.
2: 388, repeating 38, 388.

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1: 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Security property.
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1: Smart, good.
0: Then South Henrietta, South Grand and South Henrietta, Springfield. Maroon Chevy Trailblazer, Maroon Chevy Trailblazer. F Frank A Adam 78064. 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

0: Correction, 1040, we're on 715, respond to 418 Washington Street, apartment D, David 13, Sunset Home in Quincy, for a medical pendant press, age, gender, consciousness, breathing status unknown. 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
2: And four. 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E Edward. 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
0: Sam South Grand, first Sam South Grand. It's going to be a white Dodge, pickup truck. D4 470B. 4394 470B.

0: to you by Cody.
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0: 15, what's your 20?
1: Pittsfield.
0: 10-4, can you run on 106 towards Barry, half a mile east of Raymond Smith's, and let me know about the tree down in the westbound lane? I've got a car there now. He's set at the top of the hill to kind of let people know, but I got to have officer verify it. Watkins is on a call in Barry.
1: 10-4. Mike picking up.
0: Go ahead.
1: I got to just tag this vehicle. Do you think that Mortimer call is just a phone call?
0: Yeah, it's probably just a phone call. You might want to head towards that way as well. I don't know how big the tree is, if it's blocking how much of it.
1: 10-4, I'll give him a call.
0: 10-4.
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0: Mike, once I get done with this traffic hazard, that RP on the public service still would like me to swing by. I guess there was property damage done and something about the other party not having insurance, so I'll swing by after I get done with this.
1: 10-4.

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0: Hi, TK 15, be advised. The OMP is out here now taking care of that tree with a Sawzall. Don't believe IDOT's going to be necessary. There was some damage to a guardrail, though. I'll give you the exact location before I leave here.
1: 10-4.
0: Mike, pick it up, 23.
1: 10-4.

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1: Hi, PK 15. Your eyes will be 10-8 from that. It's going to be the guardrail on the north side of the road, just east of milepost 25. That tree is out of the roadway, just some damage to the guardrail. Doesn't appear to be urgent.
0: 10-4, as I say, it's not sticking out on the road or anything.
1: Negative, just some broken post and a dent in the guardrail.
0: 10-4.
2: I'm 10-8, B-76 to that other call.

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Go ahead and call me 10-8. 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

Fire, Lakeford Fire, and Storm Spotters. National Weather Service has issued a severe thunderstorm warning for all of Monroe County until 10:45 p.m. At 9:53 p.m., a severe thunderstorm was located near Melrose, moving southeast at 45 miles per hour. Hazard are 60 mile per hour wind gusts and half the OSI scale. The source of radar indicated, once again, there is a severe thunderstorm warning for all of Monroe County.

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0: It'll be South Clay.
1: South Clay.

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1: Troy 4, go ahead.
0: Hi, Troy 4. I'll be 10-8. Unable to locate. I've spoke to the RP.
1: 10-4.

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0: before I contacted them down there, they said that they think it's just a low battery. They're trying to get a hold of the maintenance man.
1: 10-4, all 22.
0: 10-4.

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1: Go ahead.
0: PK9, his 27 is going to be valid and clear, corrective lenses. His 28 is expired. Expired 5 of 26.
1: 10-4.
0: Quincy PD pulled him over 10 days ago also.
1: 10-4.

my residence and grab my floor jack, help him change that tire. He's going to be calling you back with his email address and insurance information so we can get that process started.

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1: 10-4.
0: Did you get that information I told him to give you?
1: 10-4, I got it in the incident.
0: 10-4, thank you.

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1: 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We were unable to get the front tire off the car. It seized up. Starting mileage is going to be 38491, repeating 38491.

23, any mileage 38496, repeating 38496. Also, that vehicle's completely off the roadway. He's going to get a buddy with the trailer. They're going to try and work on that tire today sometime. I told him if he was having any issues, just call the office when I work and figure something out. Lieutenant.

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2: Springfield, 683, correct, help. South of Palomino Road, Springfield. Springfield, northbound, just south of Palomino Road, Springfield, Black Cadillac Escalade. Black Cadillac Escalade, it's like Illinois Specialty. A Adam Union, T Tom, Emery 1. And then small letters, T Tom over Edward, over K King. A Adam Union, T Tom, Emery 1. And it's little T Tom over little Edward over little K King, it's Illinois Specialty.

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0: 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Get a hold of City and see if they've got some sort of barricade they can put down here, because people are going to start hitting.
1: And what?

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1: 672, traffic stop.
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1: Route 48 at 1550 North Road, Christian County. Route 48 at 1550 North Road, Christian County. 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
1: I just spoke with the individual whose house this line is connected to. He says it's a CASCOM cable.
0: Did you ask them, do they have CASCOM? Is they can contact them with their account information, it would move a lot faster.
1: He says that it's connected to his house, but he no longer has an account to it.
0: 10-4, I'll contact them.
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south of Peoria Road, Springfield. Veterans northbound to South Peoria, Springfield. It's a red Hyundai passenger car. Red Hyundai passenger car, J. John E. Edward D. David I. Ida 10

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2: Yes, I will. I'll set up the first set real quick and then run and grab them.

Kosher 139 Springfield. Kosher 139 I-72 westbound, about post 118, I-72 westbound, about post 118.

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Semi trailer. Missouri trailer 55 M Mary 6 N Nora Z Zebra. Missouri trailer 55 M Mary 6 N Nora Z Zebra. Skip 60.

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0: 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Freightliner.
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0: Hunley Road, Illinois 104, Hunley Road, gray Mazda, Devil F. Frank, 35855. Double F. Frank, 35855.

306, 18 Grand South. Correct. The I-35 South. Correction, heading back northbound, the 115. Heading back northbound, the 115. It's a white Acura SUV. White Acura SUV. V-Victor, V-Victor, O-Ocean 27. Double V-Victor, O-Ocean 27.

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Springfield 641 code change. I'm going to be relaying Charles 65 to the state garage.

0: Springfield. That was in 12 amps down. Eastbound at 92 eastbound at 97. It's coming on a white truck tractor, white box trailer. Main trailer 510-6257. Main trailer 510-6257.
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1: Charles 65, go ahead.
0: I'm not sure who it is. They're on a traffic stop in a plain car. 5th and Ash, Springfield.

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0: 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Check the area. There's no one with that description. Be clear, control.
1: Springfield 4, Frank 33, 1041.

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1: 6-1, go ahead.
0: 455 southbound, left. White passenger, Texas, Victor and Nora, Z-Zebra 2357. Victor, Nora, Zebra 2357, Texas.
1: One, Texas, V Victor and Nora, V Zebra 2357, clear. 2011 Mazda.
2: Springfield 672 Motor Assist.
1: 72, go ahead.
2: 72 westbound 104, black Tesla, back black Tesla, 496-93 Edward Lincoln. 496-93 Edward Lincoln.

Springfield 6-1. 6-1, he ran out of gas. He has assistance en route. 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I'll be back to patrol.

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1: 61, go ahead.
0: Ram 55 southbound 83 off ramp. It's going to be a gold Chevrolet, Illinois, and Nora, D. David, and Nora, and Mary, A. Adam, XX-ray 2. 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
2: Springfield 6-1, I'll be clear. That is the previous motorist assistant, so he's going to circle back around and help this guy down.

Thank you. Southbound 112 and a half. 55 southbound 112 and a half. The blue is a Nissan pass. Blue Nissan pass. Charles XX-ray 28166. 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
0: 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Secure 60.

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1: 65 and 6. 55 south on the 87, 55 south of the 87, truck tractor flatbed, truck tractor and flatbed, Indiana portion, T-Paul F rank 30779, Indiana portion, T-Paul F rank 30779.

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1: 692, go ahead.
0: 55 southbound, 103.5, 55 southbound, 103.5, inside shoulder, left shoulder. It's going to be a blue GMC Savannah, minivan. Boy truck, 401-2008. B truck, 401-2008. Looks like they have a flat tire.

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1: Traffic's over.
0: 55 South 84, 55 South 84, White Mazda, Texas. V-Victor, Nora Zebra, 2357, Texas. Victor, Nora Zebra, 2357.
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1: burning wires, no flames visible. 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

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Homeowner smells smoke, burning wires, no flames visible. Respond Alpha 957.

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0: Springfield 672, traffic stop.
1: I need to go ahead.
0: Northbound 103, 65 northbound 103. Flag Jeep, F. Frank R. Robert, 42208. Frank Robert, 42208.
1: F. Frank R. Robert, 42208, clear, black, 2011, Jeep Wagon.

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0: 656 M-Stop, 72 westbound 107. White truck tractor, white box trailer, white truck tractor, white box trailer. Illinois 908-468 Sam over Tom. 908-468 Sam over Tom.
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3: 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Enora 690732, Louisiana.
4: Springfield, 2 Louisiana commercial.

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0: Ward Island Road, approximately a mile west of County Road 450 East, Adams County. Ward Island Road, approximately a mile west of County Road 450 East. 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

0: Springfield 641 truck stop. 641 truck stop. I-72 eastbound 84, I-72 eastbound 84, white GMC train, white GMC train, Bill E. Edward, 21995, Bill E. Edward, 21995.
1: Danville?
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White 2024 Honda Accord. E. Edward H. Henry 46901. E. Edward H. Henry 46901. Last seen on flock at Shiloh and Park. Last seen on flock at Shiloh and Park approximately 0 pointer. Authority PD Springfield, PSH.

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0: 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Secure 60.
1: Traffic 69 to Parker.

Foster Canyon, Ocean People, AM 80968, clear. 2027, correction, 2023, Hyundai Trailer.

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0: Springfield, Charles 65, CIS. Southbound 85, 55 South 85. Truck tractor, tank trailer. Truck tractor and tank trailer is partially obstructed. I think it's 425 to Sam over Tom. 425 to Sam over Tom. I can't read the rest.
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0: 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We've only 1041, 10-6, transport.
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0: Springfield 641 truck stop. Springfield 641 truck stop. I-72 eastbound, the 76. I-72 eastbound, the 76. Black Honda Civic, Black Honda Civic. Missouri, 2027. E. Edward L. Lincoln 1, W. William 4, A. Adam. Missouri, 2020, corrections, going to be 2028. E. Edward L. Lincoln 1, W. William 4, A. Adam.
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1: Just check the text message, you know, see if you know that person. They got a vehicle parked on the square. They want to move for reconstruction. I'm not familiar. It's from Mary. I thought you might know.
2: 10-4. I believe I know who it is, but I don't know him by that last name, though.
3: Springfield 4, Franklin, status change. Status change will be entered.

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1: 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Go ahead.
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1: 641, go ahead.
0: On 81 I-72 eastbound 81, blue Mercedes, E. Edward H. Henry, 22267, E. Edward H. Henry, 22267.

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0: T-I-M-U-S, first Jared, J-A-R-E-D, middle R, Robert, Artemis Jared, R, Robert, male, 430 of 82, 430 82, Illinois ID.

0: Oh. 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Oh, 0430-82. Probation, supervisor release. Information on file. Paroled, MSR custody. Male white, 44. 6 foot, 216, black, blue. Tattoo left hand, tattoo right forearm, tattoo left forearm, tattoo chest. Additional information available. 1061. Four Frankton, not getting a response for his driver's license.
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0: 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On a status of this 27. I believe you say it's going to be revoked, if we can try to confirm that.
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0: Springfield, 683 AM, Tom. I'm with the 112, 55 southbound. 112, it's a white truck tractor, silver tanker. White truck tractor, silver tanker. Nebraska trailer, 309-974. 309-974, Nebraska trailer.
1: Say 310-4.
2: Trailer
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0: 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Be repeating SM 636-4238-9883. 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
2: Springfield, 4-5-10, disposition information. 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And I'll be switching back to Troop 9, Correction Troop 8.

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1: 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I'm going to give him a ride there. Might be getting mileage. Stand by.

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3: 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Do you need me to jump ahead and go move some signs in 99, or do I got time to do a few weed-eating spots?
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1: Mapos 91, I-72 westbound, Mapos 91, gray Chevrolet, Equinox, silver Ford Focus, collar was rear-ended, no injuries, pulled over the right shoulder.
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0: My ending mileage is 14045, 14045. You dropped up the Shell station here at the bridge. Indicated he's got a friend, my name is Steve Johnson, that lives in this area. He's going to make contact with him. Congratulations.

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1: 672, go ahead.
0: Yard, I'll be en route to that 1050 code 1 from Route 29 near High 55.
1: 670-4.
2: Charles 65. I've been asked that from the lodge.

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0: 28, gray Equinox, gray Equinox. Yeah, we're 719536. Edward 719536.
1: Charles 65, come forward.

0: 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You.
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2: Nora and Mary, 5. Robert, 90. David. Missouri, 28. And Nora and Mary, 5. Robert, 90. David.

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Alpha Road, Route 4 and Alpha Road. Blue Volvo SUV, blue Volvo SUV. V-Victor 418812. V-Victor 418812.

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1: Patrol from Menard County. They're requesting assistance for a semi-fire in Illinois 29 in Montgomery Avenue. 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

0: Springfield, 4 Frank 17, traffic stop. Traffic stop be Illinois 125 at Aaronsville Road, Illinois 125 at Aaronsville Road, Cass County. 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Be semi-trailer plate, 390-777, Sam over Tom, 390-777, Sam over Tom.
1: 4 Frank 17, 10-4. Four Frank 17, 390-777, SAMT Tom, clear, 95, pit stream.
2: Springfield 674, 10-4 on patrol.
3: B6 traffic stop. Route 104 at Jasmine Road. Route 104 Jasmine Road. White Chevy Traverse. White Chevy Traverse. 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
4: 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Car that way. 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

Pike EMS, Pike County EMS, respond to 33 Griggsville, 607 South Federal Street, 75-year-old female, possible stroke, history of stroke. 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

0: Northpike EMS, Pike County EMS, respond to 33 Griggsville, 607 South Federal Street, 75-year-old female, possible stroke, history of stroke.
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0: 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Stage 3 lung cancer. Stage 8 staring. 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

0: Accounting ambulance hold, Kendrick McCant Medical, please respond. 425 Broad Street, Rockport. 60-year-old male, not conscious breathing, not responding, is shaking, stage 3 lung cancer, say that he's staring, respond on Bravo, time is 1417.
1: Hey, hi, Prince. Any questions?
0: I-155
1: Northbound Office 8.
0: Just for information,
1: Have a blood pressure cuff on.
0: It's 176 over 100. Heartbeat 75. From
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0: Ocean King 6. Logan County advised deputies en route, unsure of EMS.
1: Ten four. 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

0: not oppose a over Kia. 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
1: 10-4.
2: 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Ocean King.
1: 10-4 North Pike.
2: That was just a subject on the shoulder. Or continue north.
1: Ocean.
3: Pike County 3 George 16.
1: 16, go ahead.
2: I gave you, it was just giving me a motor success. Believe that.
3: I'm
2: a little bit north.
1: 10-4.

Mouse 95, two traffic stop. Mouse 25, two traffic stop. I'm on County Road 360 North Avenue, 360 North Avenue. Just off Highway 9928, Frank X-ray 50662. Repeating, Frank X-ray 50662. It's going to be a grayish blue color Kia SUV. Got a vehicle.

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1: Austin 5-3 traffic stop is going to be 99 at Rich's Trucking, 99 at Rich's Trucking, 28. Illinois passenger, Frank. 17414, white Honda Civic. Hell yeah.
2: 3 George 16, Mile 5, higher reach.
3: Go ahead, sir, wrong place.
2: Yeah, we're showing about 4.5 minutes, cutting info parts.
3: Can you repeat your traffic one more time, please?
2: That's Route 5, 4.5 minutes out. Got any patient info for us?
3: We're currently with a 75-year-old female. History of stroke, last known well, approximately 1340. Came home, started having a massive headache, laid down. Patient had a flirt to the left side of the signal group, weakness to the left side in upper and lower extremities. Blood sugar 116. So the vitals are as follows. Blood pressure 152 over 84. Pulse rate 110. Sinus stack on the monitor. Pulse ox 96%. Capnography is 30. Respirations are approximately 20 a minute. We've got a 20 gauge established in the left forearm. And St. John is where the destination they want to go. And is on blood thinner.
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Echo from 131, Travis Stop. Fields 131, Travis Stop. 72 westbound, mile marker 68. 72 westbound, mile marker 68. It's going to be a white Maserati SUV. White Maserati SUV. New Jersey, C Charles 75, B Victor, D David, T Tom. New Jersey, C Charles 75, B Victor, D David, T Tom.

Ocean 131, New Jersey. T. Charles, 75. B. Victor, D. David, T. Tom, clear. 2021, Maserati.

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1: Doing.
0: Be on I-72 eastbound milepost 7. I-72 eastbound milepost 7.
1: Ten four. What do you got for me?
0: A trailer versus an SUV. No injuries, no blockage.
2: 10-4, 20 is valid to Joel Stevenson, Rockport on Black 2014. Chevrolet stand.

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1: 47 now, 27.
2: 6111, 74, 45 and 6.
3: SAM 315, 4218, 5353. Repeating SAM 315, 4218, 5353.
0: Strangel 616, 1031, have been introduced.

0: traffic units. Ocean 131 not responding to traffic stop status check. I-72 westbound, level 68. I-72 westbound, level 68. White Maserati. White Maserati. New Jersey, C. Charles 75, D. Victor, D. David, T. Tom. New Jersey, C. Charles 75, D. Victor, D. David, T. Tom. Units responding advice.
1: 4 will be ground up. 567.
0: Ocean 131 advises situations here. 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KSA 213.
2: Six 74, copy.

611, abandoned US 67, 1 mile south of Log Cabin Road, Schuyler County. US 67, 1 mile south of Log Cabin Road, Schuyler County. A black Honda Pilot, V Victor 24, I believe it's a 6, 5789. V Victor 24, 6, 5789. The paint's come out pleasantly.

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1: Six 11 Tag it.

Hotel 611 traffic. Schuyler County. US 67, Garrison Road, Schuyler County. Gray Chevy Equinox. Gray Chevy Equinox. Hey, Everest SAM 15410. Hey, Everest SAM 15410.

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Calvin requesting ALS rig and first responders to respond. 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

0: offering 677 information. Could you assign me a crash report number and start the next available tow for the Unit 2? It's a black Mazda 3 coupe. I'll need a flatbed. It's an owner's request. I'll attach the 28s for both vehicles.
1: Six 1 11 10 4.

0: Supreme Court Kevin Mueller says. Supreme Court Ocean King 7 Motors says 55 northbound under 11th Street, just north of Split. 55 northbound just under 11th Street, just north of Split. So, Greg Kia Optima, have Frank people wave 47695. Frank Boyd, 47695.
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0: 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Applebee's en route and crash report in your notes.
1: Mike Pika 9-1041, starting mileage 38501.
2: Traffic stop 55 northbound the 91. 55 northbound the 91. White Chevy Malibu. Texas, Robert, Sam, and Nora 0811. Texas, Robert, Sam, Nora 0811.
3: 55 10-4. Question 265, Texas, Robert, Sam, and Nora 0811. 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Question King 7, 1061. Ocean King 7, a Frank B. Boy, 47695, clear, hit based on deal and registration response, Timothy K. King, Riley, male, 080361. Sex offender information. Do not search detain arrest is only on this record. Subject is a registered sexual predator, victim over 18, offender must register for life. Male, white, 64-58-230, brown, green, gray, 2013 Kia Optima. License year 2025. Additional information available. 1061. Parole information. Do not search detain arrest this only on this record. Caution, subject reported to be on probation or supervised release. Status discharged out. Male white 64-58-180, brown green. Additional information available. 1061.
0: City John 30, turn 4.
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5: PK9, can you 1025 471-36, 350th Avenue, Chambersburg? Call originally came in as a verbal 1016. RP was calling on his wife, saying she's in distress and struggling right now. Just received a call from his mother, say that he is trying to harm himself, and his wife is currently holding him down.
1: 10-4, copy 76.
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1: Six here, 1027. William, Ida, Lincoln, Lincoln, Ida, Sam. First name, Christian, Charles, Henry, Robert, Ida, Sam, Tom, Ida, Adam, Nora. Middle initial, L. Lincoln, male, date of birth, 0201-2004. 0201-2004.
0: Six 100 times 4.

0: an Australian one. I'm going to be out at 612 West North, Reference City Ordinance.
1: Okay.

0: 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Sounds like Wheeler Street. Grandview's got one running from them. Did you get an address and a description of the one that just got away?
1: 690, 10-4.

0: 6100, 1061. Christian L. Lincoln Willis, male, 2004, wanted, failure to appear, traffic offense, never issued license, caution, prior battery and weapons charges, violent tendencies, male black, 22, 5'6", 183, black, warning, this warrant should not be executed at any location outside the current court-issued geographic limits specified. The court-issued geographic limits on this warrant are, warrant shall only be served in McLean County or adjoining counties. Do not locate this record if your agency is outside the geographic limits specified.
1: George 16,
0: any additional information or below? Go ahead.
2: Any incident of vagrant while well suspended?
1: George 16, Pike County, West Central Dispatch is called. Say you get 1022.
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0: 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You can disregard on that info from county. I think they got them.
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0: 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Go ahead.
1: 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Somebody want a four, Moose Cry Road, same county. A gold Lincoln SUV, gold Lincoln SUV. 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
3: 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LMA 104 Dawson Road, same county. Black Dodge Durango, Black Dodge Durango. 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

0: 自然飞行这样的方式。9801 3515 on 720 Oakland Avenue, 720 Oakland Avenue, 82-year-old male, consular, accidental fall, ground level, on the ticket. 9801 315 respond to 720 Oakland Avenue.
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0: 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Give him a deadline of Saturday, 6 p.m. for fence around his pool. I'll be 10-8.

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1: Go ahead.
0: 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Illinois 4 north of Cider Mill Lane, Springfield. 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

0: 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I'm on Mechanicsburg Block Talk. 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
0: 15, go ahead. 5204, old route 36. Be there in about a minute.
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1: 690-4.
2: It would have occurred in Missouri. 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
0: Ivingston, First Jebediah, Jebadiah, Old J. John. Livingston, Jebediah, J. John. Mail, 0304-1981.
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1: 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Oh, day drive suspended. Call me that. And a tow number.
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0: Springfield 69. So, 4 Frank 33 and 2 Rivers and units are with the subject in front of Roselawn Memorial Park in Riverton. Secure 30 minutes.
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units, reckless driving, I-55 North on Milepost 110. Troop 6 units, reckless driving, I-55 North on Milepost 110, 1657, black Chevrolet sedan, Okay, Springfield case, 8213.

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Southbound with a box truck on 54, just north of 280th Ave, 54, 280th Ave. Stand by for 28. Michigan, on Robert C. Charles, 10441, repeating Robert Charles, 10441.

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0: Oh, sorry, 5-3 miles, 11782, 11782, gallons, 8.656, 8.656, and 10-8. I was on the wrong channel. That's why you couldn't hear me.
1: That'll do it.
2: 9 disposition.
3: 9, go ahead.
2: Mike, you can show me 10-8. That box truck was backing up into that cross street I gave you off of 54, attempting to find the closest gas station. He said he's unfamiliar driving these box trucks. He usually drives a semi and was running out of gas. Driver will be code 4, vehicle white, be 10-8.

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0: 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And turn around. Red Kia, David K. King, 857. 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
1: I'm 76 to that accident. Pleasant Hill.
0: 15 to 4.

0: 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D. Davis, KT, 85749, clear, red, 2002, correction, 2022, Kia sedan.
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0: 45 East, Brown County. No, 99, 45 East, Brown County. Yeah, gray Jeep, gray Jeep. Edward Z Zebra 41800. Edward Zebra 41800.
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Pike County Ambulance, Pleasantville Spring Creek Medical. Please respond, 160 South Pine Street in Yebo, 55-year-old male thinking of harming himself. Hasn't taken his medication for weeks. Would like an ambulance taken to the hospital. Respond on Bravo, timeout 1738.

County Ambulance, Pleasantville Spring Creek Medical. Please respond, 160 South Pine Street, Nebo, 55-year-old male, thinking of harming himself. Hasn't taken his medication for weeks. Would like an ambulance taken to the hospital. Respond on Bravo, timeout 1738.

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0: 17, go ahead.
1: Hi, this is Spring Creek trying to get hold of 17, or whatever it is, respond to the Pleasant Hill.
2: Yeah, Spring Creek is 17.
1: 17, we're on scene, 77-year-old male, involved in a low-speed accident, hit a parked car. Stated the sun got in his eyes, didn't see the car. Does have a small laceration on his right elbow. Is dressed this time, very minimal bleeding. Has no complaints, is alert, nor is able to answer all questions appropriately. Vitals are BP 126 over 80, 126 over 80, zero, pulse of 70, regular respiration 16, non-labored. Not able to get a good stat, but skin's pink, warm and dry. Got a blood sugar at 326. Again, patient has no complaints. Any further questions, orders?
3: Negative order, just right down the street. We've seen a couple.

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1: 10-4, PK-15 is in or out.
0: 10-4 is going to need a tow.
1: 10-4, do they have a preference?

0: You can get a hold of Craig and have him come get it.
1: 10-4.
2: PK-15, who did they say was they wanted for a tow?
3: Now, 5-4, 10-41, 5-3-46.
4: 15, they're requesting Kelly's.

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1: Katesting, go ahead. I just got a call from that patient's sister, stated that she believes you guys could cancel. He's just trying to go to Pittsfield to get medication. He has a doctor's appointment at 1:30 that she is taking him to get his medicine refilled. Information.
2: So
0: we are
2: 10.2 then? Unknown
1: that's on you.
2: For why, but it sounds like my pedestrian caused some sort of issue in there, so I will be out of the Casey's in about 2 minutes.
0: Going to be at the resident.
1: Negative.

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I'm out of the Casey's. Go ahead and secure me 30 minutes. I don't believe that this is going to be related to my pedestrian.

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1: You give Logan a call when you get a chance and have their deputies continue, please.

Station by Gary. Fire by Gary. Pleasant Hill, be advised, will you let 15 know that Kelly's is en route?

0: doing good.
1: Logan County advised that their sergeant had called Casey's of the male in a lime green car who was just wanting a taxi. He was advised that there are no taxis in the area. Deputies are also no longer responding as they have been rerouted to an active domestic in progress with weapons in Lincoln.

up. I'm office 136. Turning to Troop 6 DUI, I 55 southbound, office 136, 1802. Black Buick SUV, Black Buick SUV, Edward XX-ray 23870, Edward XX-ray 23870, 1028, Joseph Crange, Waterloo, silver 2003 Chevrolet sedan. 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
2: 10-4.
0: First of Jordan, J-O-U-R-D-A-N. Middle of R. Robert. Last of Starry. First of Jordan. Middle initial R. Robert. Date of birth, 09-27-1984. 09-27-1984.
1: Medical,
0: I do not. Did you get you got a response on?
1: The 690, I ran it through leads and I'm just getting a response from SOS saying no record on file. The 690, let me redo it. Do you have ICE email?

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1: PK-15, go ahead.
0: Mike, PK-15, I'm going to be 10-8 from the scene. Both vehicles involved were removed from the scene by Kelly's. I'm going to be 76 to drop off the driver of Unit 1. I'll give you names and plate information here shortly.
1: 10-4.
0: Be advised, beginning mileage on that, 115-356, 115-356. I'm going to be going to 2 Crescent Heights Drive.

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0: Springfield 684, track stop. I-55 northbound, mile post 87. 55 northbound, mile post 87. Blue Chevy Impala. T-Charles, P-Paul, SAM 98. 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
1: 674, I can see you were keyed out. You did not come through.
0: Stop. 55 northbound, mile post 87. 55 northbound, mile post 87. Blue Chevy Impala. T-Charles, P-Paul, SAM 98. T-Charles, P-Paul, SAM 98.
1: 674, 10-4.

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Respond on Alpha, timeout 1849.

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